Thanks so much for making us a part of your evening. Hello, I'm Karen Van Zandt, and I hope you're having a good night so far. Coming up next, we're talking, well, what is slop face, and is it taking over Hollywood? First, it's Snow Patrol.

0: That's Alex Warren with Ordinary. My name's Karen. And what is slop face? Well, it's a new term that experts say is taking over Hollywood. This actually came from the Hollywood Reporter. And essentially, they say slop face, or also known as Instagram face, it's where more or less people are using either, AI, or they're using some sort of filter to make themselves look better, or they're just going full on plastic surgery and cosmetic surgery and things like that. Essentially, they say today's stars in Hollywood have a much more perfect look than some of the older actors and actresses, say, for example, Dustin Hoffman or Al Pacino were the examples they used. They say at least that's due partly to social media. I'd say that's a big part of it.
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4: I'm Todd Stapleton, WPMB Weather. 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For tonight, there is a chance of showers and thunderstorms. We'll see a low of 73. For tomorrow, Friday, showers and thunderstorms are likely in the afternoon with a high of 88. 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

0: Well, today is July 16th. It's time for us to take a look at our celebrity birthdays, and they include Corey Feldman from The Goonies, Stand By Me, The Lost Boys, all the 80s movies. 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

Maroon 5, hi there, I'm Karen. I hope you're having a wonderful evening. On the way, we're talking airline food. First, Taylor Swift, it's The Fate of Ophelia.

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0: Sam Smith and Stay With Me. Hi, I'm Karen Van Zandt. Hope you're having a wonderful evening. So there's a website that collected a survey on airlines and specifically about food in airlines. And it was sort of a two-parter. One part of the survey asked people the best food that the airlines themselves serve. For example, they did coffee, food, snacks, wine. The best in-flight coffee, people prefer Delta because they had Starbucks. American and Alaskan Airlines came in second and third on that category. But they also wanted to know about the food passengers bring on with them and what are the worst things for a fellow passenger to eat on a flight. Tuna coming in at number one, or really any seafood for that matter. Hard-boiled eggs made the list. I've been on a plane where someone next to me was eating those. It wasn't really pleasant. Soup or other messy liquids, fried food, and fast food all making the list.
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6: I'm Todd Stapleton, WPMB Weather. 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For tonight, there is a chance of showers and thunderstorms. We'll see a low of 73. For tomorrow, Friday, showers and thunderstorms are likely in the afternoon with a high of 88. 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

Sam Smith and Stay With Me. Hi, I'm Karen Van Zandt. Hope you're having a wonderful evening. So there's a website that collected a survey on airlines and specifically about food in airlines. And it was sort of a two-parter. One part of the survey asked people the best food that the airlines themselves serve. For example, they did coffee, food, snacks, wine. The best in-flight coffee, people prefer Delta because they had Starbucks. American and Alaskan Airlines came in second and third on that category. But they also wanted to know about the food passengers bring on with them and what are the worst things for a fellow passenger to eat on a flight. Tuna coming in at number one, or really any seafood for that matter. Hard-boiled eggs made the list. I've been on a plane where someone next to me was eating those. It wasn't really pleasant. Soup or other messy liquids, fried food, and fast food all making the list.

0: There's Leanne Rimes. My name's Karen, and it's July 16th. It's right around this time we like to go back on this day in history and learn something about today. Today is some book trivia for you. It was 21 years ago on this day, the year was 2005, that the sixth book of the Harry Potter series, Harry Potter and the Half-Blood Prince, was released. The book sold 6.9 million copies on its very first day of the release. I was working in a bookstore when this was released, and it was so crazy how popular this book was, and still one of my favorites of the series.
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I've never felt the feelings that I feel for you. So maybe we can make a we of me and you. I'ma treat you right tonight, let's make it last forever. I promise you that no one else will ever treat you better. And if you don't believe me, please see, I don't need no effort. All you gotta do is flip that switch before we

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There's Ed Sheeran. I'm Karen, and I hope you're having a wonderful evening. We're going to make it even better, though, coming up next. It's your good news story for your Thursday night. But first, it's Culture Club.

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0: That's Olivia Dean with Man I Need. My name's Karen, and I need some good news. Right around this time each evening, we like to look at the good news story for that particular day. This one is all about a security dog at Disneyland. I love a good animal story. The security dog at Disneyland is named Benny. Benny has officially retired after working at Disneyland for 6 years, helping to keep the park safe. They threw him a special retirement party where he ate his very first ever hot dog, which was great. Yesterday was National Hot Dog Day, and they did one final demonstration of his security skills. Benny plans to spend his retirement chilling at home and enjoying his hikes.
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7: 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For tonight, there is a chance of showers and thunderstorms. We'll see a low of 73. For tomorrow, Friday, showers and thunderstorms are likely in the afternoon with a high of 88. 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

Coming up in just a couple of minutes, your entertainment news, including some news about Stranger Things. First, Taylor Swift and from Toy Story 5, it's I Knew It, I Knew You.

0: In your entertainment news for this hour, there's a story about Netflix celebrating the 10th anniversary of Stranger Things. Can you believe that? 10 years with a release of the first season in the style of a VHS tape. The cast also returned for a special video reflecting on the last 10 years. But it looks like it's not literally on VHS. It's also streaming on Netflix. But they did add that they wanted to do something old school, which, of course, what do you think of when you're thinking old school from the 80s? Yes, a VHS tape.
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0: Dua Lipa with Levitating. Well, there is an article out from The Hollywood Reporter that says that today's stars have a much more perfect look than the ones before them. So basically, they're calling it slop face, or sometimes known as Instagram face. And it's whether you're using filters or you're actually getting like cosmetic or plastic surgery. Basically, they're saying that stars today look too perfect. They didn't name names when it comes to today's stars, but some of the older actors and actresses that they did call out that don't look necessarily picture perfect, but are distinct looking and, well, beautiful too, include people like Dustin Hoffman, Al Pacino, Meryl Streep, Christopher Walken, Sandra Bullock. You know, they say that stars today are looking too perfect.
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6: I'm Todd Stapleton, WPMB Weather. 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For tonight, there is a chance of showers and thunderstorms. We'll see a low of 73. For tomorrow, Friday, showers and thunderstorms are likely in the afternoon with a high of 88. 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

0: That's Kings of Leon. Today is July 16th. Let's take a look at our celebrity birthdays for today. They include actor Corey Feldman from all the 80s movies like The Goonies and The Lost Boys, Stand By Me. He's 55. Comedy legend Will Ferrell is turning 59 today. And Stuart Copeland, the drummer for the band The Police, turns 74.
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0: Rick Springfield. Hi, my name's Karen. And there was a list out today. It was from a website that conducted a survey about airlines and specifically their food and their beverages, asking people for their favorites. For example, the best in-flight coffee, Delta came in at number one. They do serve Starbucks. Best in-flight economy snacks, Delta also topped the list in the survey. Best in-flight wine selection, Air France. I've actually had a chance to fly Air France. I would agree with that. However, the thing that caught my eye was they also asked people, what is the worst food a passenger themselves can bring onto a plane? Tuna or any seafood topped the list. Not a big surprise there. Hard-boiled eggs. Yes, I've experienced that on a plane. It wasn't great. Soup or other messy liquids. Fried food and fast food also on the list.
1: Andy Ortiz, when I lost my mom, she was only 46. And I lost my dad to cancer. It was the worst pain I ever felt. It made me think, what will happen with the people I love when my time is up? 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
4: I'm Todd Stapleton, WPMB Weather. 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For tonight, there is a chance of showers and thunderstorms. We'll see a low of 73. For tomorrow, Friday, showers and thunderstorms are likely in the afternoon with a high of 88. 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

0: There's Dan Hartman. Hi, I'm Karen. And it's right around this time each evening we like to go back on this day in history to learn something. It was 21 years ago on this day, 2005, that the sixth book of the Harry Potter series called Harry Potter and the Half-Blood Prince was released. The book sold 6.9 million copies on the first day of its release alone. I was working at a bookstore when this book came out, and it was so fun. It was just crazy to see how people were so excited to read again.
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9: 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Then on Friday night from 6 to 9 p.m. will be the Brother Jefferson Band. 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Again, that's at Charter's Patio in downtown Vandalia. 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

Adele, and hello. How are you? I'm John Laurenti. Welcome. It's Friday. Oh, yes. Coming up, got some Alice Warren for you.

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This will fade eventually. So if our time is running out, day after day, we'll make the mundane a masterpiece. Oh my, my, oh my, my love. 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

0: Alex Warren with Ordinary. Well, it looks like the Haaland effect continues as soccer star Erling Haaland's hair tie has become a must-have accessory. Fans have discovered that the Norway star's signature hair tie is made by South Korean brand Necky. And demand exploded almost overnight. The custom style Haaland wore throughout the FIFA World Cup quickly sold out as fans rushed to copy his look. Now known for staying put through intense workouts and games, the humble hair tie has turned it into an unexpected World Cup sensation, helping the company score record sale levels. All because of a hair tie and the World Cup. Crazy.
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3: 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For today, showers and thunderstorms are likely this afternoon. Otherwise, partly sunny today with a high of 88. Chance of showers and storms tonight with a low of 73. Chance of showers and thunderstorms on Saturday with a high of 91. 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

Seems like a lot of us are getting back to basics when it comes to our health routines. I'll tell you more after we hear from Fleetwood Mac. Right now, this is Somber and Back to Friends.

0: Fleetwood Mac with Dreams. It seems that a lot of us are officially hitting the brakes on complicated wellness routines. It's been found that while about half of us plan to change our health habits this year, a lot of us are moving away from health maxing and focusing instead on the basics, like getting enough sleep, exercising regularly, and eating well. As a matter of fact, people are twice as likely to simplify their routines as they are to chase advanced optimization trends. Now, apparently, this shift is especially strong among Gen Zers who feel the most pressure to keep up with wellness trends and often experience health FOMO. Many of us say we're just overwhelmed by the constant stream of health advice, apps, and products, and that's why we're getting back to the basics.
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0: 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Did you know that gaslighting topped the national list of the most searched word definitions so far this year, with roughly 287 monthly searches, narrowly beating out the word love? Fascism, democracy, narcissist, propaganda, and socialism were also high in the rankings.
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0: Yeah, yes it is.
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0: Well, baby, I went down and got it for you.
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0: Eddie Money and Take Me Home Tonight. I'm John Laurenti. Wouldn't it be great if you could have a fun money fund? Well, a lot of Gen Zers are doing that right now. A fun money fund is a dedicated savings account for experiences like travel, concerts, festivals, and other bucket list adventures. Rather than spending impulsively, they're setting aside money in advance so they can enjoy those experiences without guilt or even credit card debt.
1: The U.S. Treasury quietly released its official financial report for 2025. It appears by its own numbers, the U.S. government seems insolvent. It's reported that the Treasury shows about $6 trillion in assets and over $47 trillion in liabilities. Add it all up, and it looks like the U.S. owes more than $130 trillion it doesn't have. 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
2: I'm Todd Stapleton, WPMB Weather. 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For today, showers and thunderstorms are likely this afternoon. Otherwise, partly sunny today with a high of 88. Chance of showers and storms tonight with a low of 73. Chance of showers and thunderstorms on Saturday with a high of 91. 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

If you won the lottery, would you leave your significant other? Well, if you would, you're not alone. I'll tell you more after Bon Jovi. Right now it's Shaboozy with good news.

0: If free is your favorite price point, then you found the right music station, because we won't charge you 1 cent. 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

0: Bon Jovi and Wanted Dead or Alive. They just did a mini residency at Madison Square Garden and were visited recently by Robert Kraft and his wife. Robert, as you know, is the owner of the New England Patriots, and Bruce Springsteen. Big picture of them all on social media together. Let me ask you something. I mean, winning the lottery is a big deal. I mean, you could pay off all your bills, pay off your home, maybe buy a home for someone. Well, it's been found that almost a quarter of us currently in relationships would consider leaving their partner if they won the lottery. The state where people are most likely to leave after a lottery win is Kentucky, where 1 in 8 people said that they would take any jackpot at all to walk out the door. That was followed by Florida, where people said they'd leave their partner for less than $10 million. Wisconsin had the most faithful people, with close to three-quarters, saying no jackpot would make them leave their partner. Aw.
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2: 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It appears by its own numbers, the U.S. government seems insolvent. 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

0: Teddy swims and lose control. You know, we hear about shark attacks more during the summer, and aside from humans, some very strange things have been found inside shark stomachs. For instance, bottles of wine, remains of a polar bear, a suit of armor, wow, money, sheep, the rear half of a horse, and even a treasure chest. How'd that get in there?
1: 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Small businesses employ 58.9 million people, making up 99.7% of all U.S. employers. 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

0: Olivia Dean with Man I Need. This story comes to us from New England, where I grew up, and I'm not a big fan of jellyfish, never have been, never will be. Have swam with them, have had jellyfish fights, but thankfully never been stung by one. But officials are warning beachgoers in New England to keep their distance from the thousands of giant lion's mane jellyfish that have been washing up along the region's coast, even those that are already dead. The jellyfish's tentacles can reach, are you ready for this? 120 feet. That's two baseball mounds away from home plate. Their long tentacles contain neurotoxins that can trigger intense burning pain, red welts, itching, muscle cramps, headaches, and nausea. And even detached tentacles can continue to sting for up to 25 days. Sounds like a horror movie.
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6: 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For today, showers and thunderstorms are likely this afternoon. Otherwise, partly sunny today with a high of 88. Chance of showers and storms tonight with a low of 73. Chance of showers and thunderstorms on Saturday with a high of 91. 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

I'm John Laurenti, and when you work out, I hope you listen to upbeat music, mostly to us, but if you have your own playlist, that's fine. But listening to upbeat music actually helps you exercise better. I'll tell you more after we hear from John Mellencamp right now. Taylor Swift and Opalite.

0: John Mellencamp in Small Town. When I work out, I listen to an upbeat playlist. Sometimes I will listen to the station, but listening to upbeat music actually increases your exercise endurance by almost a quarter. People cycling to music of their choice can keep going for 6 minutes longer than those exercising in silence, and people don't notice they're working harder. This is because the music improves your mood, helps fight fatigue, and because it distracts from increasing breathlessness and muscle pain. Music allows exercisers to travel further into the pain zone without stopping and without feeling any worse.
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0: Phil Collins channeling the Supremes there. You know, a lot of people are worried about AI and that it's killing some jobs, but it's also creating some big opportunities in others, like skilled trades. It's been found that a group of electricians under the age of 30 working in an AI data center in Texas are earning between $240,000 and $280,000 a year. They have no student debt and were being actively recruited by other employers. Now, the stigmas and the stereotypes that need to be overcome for parents and kids is to feel good about exploring these careers because, well, they're real and they pay.
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2: I'm Todd Stapleton, WPMB Weather. 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For today, showers and thunderstorms are likely this afternoon. Otherwise, partly sunny today with a high of 88. Chance of showers and storms tonight with a low of 73. Chance of showers and thunderstorms on Saturday with a high of 91. 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

coming up, I'm going to tell you how much money the teams are going to be getting during the World Cup. And I'll do it in less than 6 minutes. Right now, it's the Lumineers with Hope.

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0: Justin Bieber with Intentions. I'm John Laurenti, and even though the World Cup has been a great spectacle this summer, it's been a huge moneymaker for everyone involved. FIFA revealed that over $870 million will be distributed to teams, which is a huge jump from the $440 million prize pool back in 2022's World Cup. Now, all the teams that qualified will get a cut, but the big bucks go to the most successful teams. While the minimum payout to teams is about $12 million, the winner of the Spain-Argentina final on Sunday will earn $51 million, followed by $43 million for the runner-up. France and England will play in the third-place game on Saturday with $30 million for third place and $28 million for fourth. Not a bad payday to come in fourth.
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6: I'm Todd Stapleton, WPMB Weather. 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For today, showers and thunderstorms are likely this afternoon. Otherwise, partly sunny today with a high of 88. Chance of showers and storms tonight with a low of 73. Chance of showers and thunderstorms on Saturday with a high of 91. 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

All right, this is a good one. Which is healthier for you, hamburgers or hot dogs? Oh, yeah, we're eating a lot of those all summer long. I'll tell you in less than 7 minutes. Right now, Taylor Swift from Toy Story 5. This is I Knew It, I Knew You.

0: 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And we plan to keep it that way. 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

0: 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I know they're tasty, but I'd go for the burger.
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There you have Justin Bieber with Daisies. That does it for me. I'm John Laurenti, just about to head out the door, but I'll be back with you all weekend long. So come on back, hang out, we'll have some fun. As always, I will leave you with this. Only two of the 20 highest grossing 80s movies haven't had a remake, sequel, or prequel. They are E.T. and Rain Man. Have a great weekend.

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your cigarette break. It's like 10,000 spoons when all you need is a knife. 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

0: It's Alanis Morissette and Ironic, and it's Liz and Chris, and it's finally Friday morning.
1: Yay.
0: We have the Friday birthday list coming up in about 10 minutes. Now it's Alex Warren, An Ordinary.

0: It's Bon Jovi, and you give love a bad name. And it's Liz and Chris. Finally, Friday morning, time for the birthday list now. And here's Liz.
1: All right, today is July 17th. If you are celebrating a birthday, you're a Cancer, and your horoscope says you'll feel flirty and in the mood for love today. Successful wooing is all about the little details. Pay close attention to what the object of your affection says, especially while discussing their hopes, desires, or meaningful topics.
0: Whoa.
1: Use what you discover to find the perfect gift, or simply recall these discussions later to demonstrate superior listening skills.
0: Okay.
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0: Man, we needed those this summer. All right, celebrating, we have kind of a short list today. Celebrating today, country singer Luke Bryan is 50, Pink's husband Carrie Hart is 51, and David Hasselhoff is celebrating. He is 74 today. And if you're celebrating, happy birthday to you. When you speed, you have less time to react. Follow the speed limit to keep other road users safe. 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
4: I'm Todd Stapleton, WPMB Weather. 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For today, we do have a chance of a shower or thunderstorm this afternoon. Otherwise, sunny with a high of 91. Heat index values as high as 102. Tonight, chance of showers and storms with a low of 72. Sunny on Sunday with a high of 88. 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
0: It's Liz and Chris. So do you take a lot of time getting ready in the morning? That's actually probably good for you and maybe good for your career. I'll explain coming up in about 7 minutes. Now it's Benson Boone and Beautiful Things.

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0: It's Billy Joel with My Life, and it's Liz and Chris on your Friday morning. Do you take quite a bit of time getting ready in the morning? That's probably good. Caring about how you look is not vain. It's smart. It turns out beauty really does have its privileges. The good-looking earn more and hold greater positions of power.
1: Wow.
0: Research shows that physically attractive people get special treatment from almost everyone, including their own mommies. 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Only 12% of the men want a woman to look like a sex goddess. So I think you're in good shape there, and you're welcome, by the way.
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1: Life is unpredictable, but we're not. We guarantee that the next song you hear will be one of your favorites. 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

0: Amazing. It's Olivia Dean and So Easy to Fall in Love. And it's Liz and Chris on your Friday morning. Let's see what's in Friday night TV. Remember, Fridays are kind of weak compared to other nights. So let's see what we have for you. Oh, this will make Liz happy. Dateline is fresh on NBC. Ooh. Here's another one that's going to make her happy. 2020 is new on ABC. Yeah. She likes those kind of shows. The CW has a special called The Best Rom-Coms Ever. Fox has Major League Soccer, and CBS is all reruns again with their normal Friday night shows. Some of the movies on tonight, this has been on quite a bit lately, Saving Private Ryan. It's a great movie, though. That's the movie on AMC tonight. On TNT, it's Oh Brother, Where Art Thou? I don't think I've ever seen that one. Have you seen that one?
1: Yeah.
2: Oh, yeah.
0: On Freeform, it's Indiana Jones and the Temple of Doom. Hmm. And, oh, well, look at this. On FX, Pirates of the Caribbean. On Stranger Tides,

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We do have a chance of showers and thunderstorms for today, slight chance for tonight, and again tomorrow afternoon. 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We will have local news from the News Center at 6:30 and 7:30. But up next is RFD Illinois. Again, 75 degrees on our way to a high in the upper 80s for today. 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
2: Prince Anthony was the handsomest man in the entire kingdom.
3: Ma'am, am I handsome?
2: His fondest wish was to find a beautiful bride.
3: Of course, she doesn't have to be as stunning as me.
2: But Prince Anthony couldn't find one. Why? Well, because he never left the palace.
3: Being this pretty isn't easy.
2: He spent all day lifting weights and getting his back waxed. And trimming and grooming and tweezing and plucking.
3: Perfecting perfection.
2: Meanwhile, his less good-looking but far more charming brother Benji found a bride. So did his rather unattractive cousins and even his flat-out butt-ugly Uncle Stanley.
3: I don't understand it. I am way better looking than any of them.
2: Unfortunately, none of the women in the kingdom knew this because none of them had ever seen him.
3: But if they ever did.
2: But they didn't. So Prince Anthony spent his entire life all alone until he was old and toothless, bald and fat, saggy and rather flabby.
3: At least my back isn't very hairy.
2: You may have the best product or service in the world, but if nobody knows about it, you just have the best product or service in the world. It's called advertising, and it works. Your competitors know this. Why don't you? This message brought to you by

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1: 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That was all I really needed.
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8: RFD Illinois Friday edition. Hello, everyone. I'm Jim Taylor. Let's bring in Rita Frazier. What's better, Rita, than the Cardinals and Cubs? Hey, two Illinois Farm Bureau members throwing out the first pitch at the game next Thursday at Busch Stadium. It's the Put Me in Coach promotion. What do you think of that?
9: I love it. I love it. And I'm so excited for you to get to go and to see it. You're going to get like a sweet little seat too, aren't you?
8: Yeah. So what's awesome about it, you have a Cardinal fan, a longtime Cardinal fan. You know John Griffel from Macoupin County. So what, you interviewed him as an FFA or back in the day?
9: Absolutely. One of the best there at Gillespie High School. So John's done very well, and he deserves it. So really looking forward to hearing your interviews. Are you going to get to be down on the actual field when they do that?
8: I better, as they say, I better be. I'm making the trip down there. But then I think the other, you know, because, you know, when we talk about Illinois, it's basically Cardinal Cub territory, maybe 50-50. And then Allison Provost is from Kankakee County. She's a Cub fan. Listen to the Cardinal fans are booing.
9: Oh,
8: but
9: wow.
8: She's handing the ball to her 9-year-old son, James. I think he's 9 or 8 or something like that. And he's going to throw out the first pitch. Man, a 9-year-old or an 8-year-old kid at Busch Stadium throwing out the first pitch. What do you think his reaction is going to be like?
9: He's going to be crazy.
8: All right, that's called the Put Me in Coach promotion. Look for those Illinois Farm Bureau members next Thursday, the Cardinals and Cubs game at Busch Stadium. Stick around, RFD Illinois, Friday.
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11: 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Thompson, where he was taking him around to some of the farms in the district. 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
10: 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We sit down in studio with Kevin Simlow, Executive Director, Governmental Affairs
9: and Commodities IFB. We talked about state issues. We talked about the Resolutions Committee. And, of course, we got caught up on everything D.C.
12: Federal policy as the Senate is back in session. And, Kevin, as you mentioned, the death of Senator Graham and the illness of Mitch McConnell really have a great impact on all the things that we talk about on the federal level.
13: Absolutely. When you have tight margins in the majority party, having one member just even gone for a short period of time and another one having a long-term illness like Senator McConnell, it slows things down. Not that Congress moves quickly to begin with, but when these things happen. And specifically with foreign policy, Mitch McConnell is on several key positions. They're going to have some heavy impacts on what we see for agriculture.
12: So you mentioning year-round E15, for example. What could this mean for that issue, and how do you see things shaking out there?
13: Well, a lot of the debate or discussion in Washington around funding for E15 or the year-round E15 has been attaching it to a bill that's going to move forward. And one of the things that they've been talking about attaching that to is the Iran war supplemental appropriations. And that's a feasible parliamentary procedure that they can do. And they tend to pack these things together like that. The challenge is Senator McConnell is the chairman of the Appropriations Defense Subcommittee, which would start this whole process. And with him being absent and not having a chairman, that means they don't have enough members in that subcommittee probably to move it out of that subcommittee. And the Senate doesn't generally move things around because of procedural reasons and tradition and those types of things. So with his absence, that means that's probably going to be delayed. And that's just one of the things that he has touches on. He also sits on the House Ag Committee, or excuse me, the Senate Ag Committee.
12: Wow.
13: And so with him not being able to be present in the chamber and be a part of the Senate Ag Committee hearings, that's also probably going to affect the possible release of the markup of the Farm Bill in the Senate Ag Committee. Because without his absence, they don't have a majority in committee to pass that out. And we're hearing from the Democrats that they've made it very clear that they are not supporting a extension of the five-year farm bill because they want to see significant changes made in the SNAP cost share delay program, and they don't like what was included in the budget reconciliation House Resolution 1, and so they're not going to support that. So getting to a bipartisan effort is going to be very difficult. So if it splits down party lines, you need every member there. And without Senator McConnell being president of the committee, the Republicans don't have a majority. And so I don't know, depending on when he comes back, if they can get a markup here before the August recess starts.
12: And how many days are days are numbered, right, in July?
13: Oh, absolutely. I mean, we're already halfway through July. They've just got a couple weeks. Mm. So, and we know that they all take the August recess very seriously, especially in an election year. And the closer we get to an election, the more difficult it is to take up big ticket items like a supplemental appropriation, including year-round E15, a five-year farm bill that has massive implications on numerous programs and hundreds of other issues that go in that. So the bigger the package, the more controversy, and as we all know, the closer we get to election, the less courageous our elected officials get.
12: Yeah, and the next question down on the list, but certainly for farmers out there, Kevin, you get questions from membership all the time. You know, what about in that package that you reference an additional round of payments to farmers? Any news on that possibility?
13: I mean, all of this is up in the air, depending on what that looks like. And if it is, we know that there has been several of the key members of the Senate Ag Committee have made that they would like to see some type of additional emergency bridge payments with the prices being so low with and input prices being so high. So those are discussions that are out there, but without the possibility of a markup on the farm bill, I don't see those discussions moving very forward either.
12: Anything else on the federal level before we talk about IFB policy?
13: No, I think, as always, everyone celebrated the 250th birthday of this country. As we said before, it's interesting that a very short time period when you look at world history, but for our country, it's a long legacy that has been built upon a lot of compromise, and we just hope that that continues.
12: Kevin Simlow, hear the complete 7 with Kevin online each week at farmweeknow.com.
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8: RFD Illinois on a Friday. I'm Jim Taylor. Well, plenty of attention on the wheat market this week, hovering near two-month highs. This all follows Russian forces resuming their strikes against Ukrainian port infrastructure along the Black Sea coast. Shalene Reeves with Midco Commodities, a guest on Thursday's RFD Profit Watch. What is the ceiling potentially for this wheat complex, you think?
16: Ooh, the ceiling is tough to predict. I mean, we definitely are seeing volatility there. I think we will continue to see volatility because, I mean, the conflict just continues to disrupt the shipping out of the Black Sea. So we've seen attacks on vessels and port infrastructure, and that's making grain exports more difficult. And it's forcing buyers to seek some alternatives. So this morning it sounded like two of Ukraine's three Black Sea ports were fully operational, while one, the grain intake, has been significantly reduced. So certainly something we are going to want to keep an eye on there. It's definitely going to drive prices here as we move forward. So depending on what happens, obviously, you know, we have the potential for prices to go higher. Where they go, I don't know that I'm comfortable putting a number on it. But I definitely think we're going to continue to see some volatility there.
8: Chicago's September wheat future settled a couple cents lower yesterday at 674 and three quarters, with KC wheat down 3.5 cents at 716 and a half. Looking to the new school year, let's check on the number of ag teaching openings. John Heiser is District 1 Program Advisor for Facilitating Coordination in Agricultural Education, or FK.
17: So we had 68 openings. We filled 59 of those, and obviously some of that is just general movement. We did have one of our larger groups of retirements this past year. But, yeah, we have about 9 openings to fill up here before school starts, and hopefully we'll get that done here right before August, and then they can transition and get ready in their classrooms and attend a few professional development events before we get this thing started.
8: And if you're listening and maybe you're interested in filling one of those vacancies, I'm assuming that the website ilaged.org, is that the easiest way to get the information?
17: Yep, that's the easiest way to get the information. You can find that there under careers portion, ag careers, but also you can go to the contact page and contact the program advisor, and we'll be glad to help you with the license process and how to go about doing that and getting certified to teach at one of those schools. Absolutely.
8: Heiser says the latest data shows the retention rate for ag teachers in Illinois is at 94%. Illinois Farm Bureau President Philip Nelson launching a summer Farm Talks series. RFD Radio Network summer intern Jonna Fulcher was at the first one earlier this week.
18: I had the opportunity to attend the Champaign County Farm Talk on July 14th, where President Nelson facilitated a conversation with members, inviting questions and discussion from those in attendance. Joining him for the Champaign County event were Illinois Farm Bureau Governmental Affairs and Commodities Department leaders Rebecca Barnett, Mark Rainey, and Bill Bodine, who helped answer members' questions throughout the discussion. Following the event, I spoke with several attendees about why they believe opportunities like Farm Talks are important. I spoke with Greg Knott, who helps operate his family-owned farm in St. Joseph, who shared his thoughts on the day's discussion and the importance of having Farm Bureau as a resource during uncertain times.
19: The other theme of the day was Farm Bureau's at the table trying to advocate on our behalf to, you know, make sure there's places to put our crops, to sell our crops out there in the marketplace.
18: Throughout the discussion, members had the opportunity to ask questions and share concerns on a variety of issues affecting agriculture. Rudy Pate, who farms with his family raising corn, soybeans, and beef cattle in Morgan County, an 8-year Farm Bureau member and serves on the Cass Morgan board, says those conversations left him feeling confident in Illinois Farm Bureau's leadership and its understanding of farmers' needs.
20: President Nelson and his whole team really brought a wealth of knowledge on what all the issues that they've been working on. There were several things that got brought up from people in the crowd that I wasn't educated on. And some of them I was thinking, man, they're going to be stumped on this one. Nobody knows anything about that. And sure enough, they were really on top of everything. They talked aquifers, they talked nuclear power, they talked DEF fluid, wetlands, Dick Durbin's replacement, they talked family farm preservation. Everything you could have thought of, these people were well-versed and knew exactly what was going on and had a concrete plan of what they were trying to accomplish. It really made me feel good about the people that we have elected and how they're representing us at Illinois Farm Bureau.
18: The Champaign County Farm Talk was the first of three scheduled this summer. Farmers interested in attending the upcoming events are encouraged to RSVP in advance to reserve their spot. The next Farm Talks will be held August 11th in DeKalb County and August 26th in Franklin County. For more information or to register for an upcoming event, visit farmweeknow.com. 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
8: As we move to the back half of July, let's get a pest update from State Ag Pest Survey Coordinator Kelly Estes.
21: If

0: And we can see that in the fields. We're not seeing a lot of Japanese beetles, for the most part, over here in southeast central part of the state. As we moved towards central and western, the numbers do appear to be picking up some. And I know I've heard from some people, the farther west you go, the higher the numbers are.
1: You can follow Estes on X, her handle, at IOPestSurvey. 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With the RFD Ag Market Summary for this Friday morning, I'm Jim Taylor. Corn lower, beans lower, wheat finishing Thursday steady. September corn closing 441 and a half, down 6. December corn down 5 and a half. 464. March corn 479 and a half, down 4 and 3 quarters. August beans closing 1195, down 7 and a quarter. September beans down 7, 1185 and a quarter. November beans 1195, down 6 and 3 quarters. September wheat finishing 674 and 3 quarters, down 2 and 3 quarters. December wheat down a penny, 691. March wheat 704 and a quarter, up 3 quarters. August bean meal 322.90, up $4. August bean oil 72.43, down 49 cents on Thursday. Current electronic overnight trading, September corn down 2, December corn down 2, March corn 477 and a half, down 2. August beans in the overnight down a nickel, September beans down 5. November beans down 5 and a quarter, 1189 and 3 quarters. September wheat in the overnight down 1 and a half. December wheat down 1 quarter. March wheat 703 and a half, down 3 quarters. Outside markets this morning, September Brent crude oil up 30 cents, 84.53. The August gold contract 39.93.90, up $1.80. In livestock trade from Thursday, August feeders 346.60, down 335. September feeders down 402, 340.35. August live cattle 227.07, down 305. October live cattle 223.27, down 272. August lean hogs $100.27, down a nickel. October lean hogs up 20 cents, 86.92. Cash livestock, walnut livestock auction this week. Steers 245 the top. Illinois direct barrels and gilts trading steady on Thursday, 67 to 70. 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
2: This is Early Morning Weather Report for Friday from meteorologist Paul Otto for listeners on the RFD Radio Network. Today, precipitation may very well start before we even get to the afternoon prime heating of the day and likely take place first along the Mississippi River from an old boundary from yesterday afternoon, and then also along I-55, and in both situations, it's going to provide that instant 10-degree drop in heat indices that'll occur even further north then as we go through the afternoon hours, only leaving out the northwest corner of the state that is still lying the closest to that center of the dome of heat in the northern part of the plains. This afternoon is when you'll see the vertical cloud development at its best in the middle to upper levels of the atmosphere. And as a bonus, therefore, at the surface, we're going to start seeing our surface winds increase to about 10 miles per hour today and then 15 to 20 miles per hour tomorrow. Looks like isolated 40-mile-per-hour winds will occur in or around isolated strong storms, especially when they're even nearby. The increase in clouds and storms does represent, though, our third week in a row of stormy times occurring on a Friday into a Friday night, but the complete breakdown of the heat dome ultimately will take 3 more days until we can finally say good riddance to the heat. But for now, above normal temperatures will continue to be the rule, and it looks like Saturday does bring one final uptick in humidity levels, especially in the morning hours on Saturday when showers and thunderstorms will be lingering from tonight's activity. And by the time we get to late in the day tomorrow, that precipitation will likely be over the eastern half of the state as we then wind down the activity towards another peaceful Sunday, just like last Sunday. Above normal rainfall is likely over northeastern portions of the state from several transitions. This has been Freeze Notice. Meteorologist Paul Otto for the RFD Radio Network.
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1: 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Let's wind down RFD Friday. We're talking about Cardinals and Cubs at the Open. What do you think about the movie A League of Their Own? They're having
0: There's no crying in baseball.
1: They're having a special event in Rockford on Saturday. One of the parks that was featured in A League of Their Own. I'm going to go to that event in Rockford, Illinois. So how cool is that, Rita Frazier?
0: So cool.
1: Yep, so we'll have some content on that through a Vintage Country segment coming up next weekend. That's heard on Saturday on most of these RFD Radio Network stations. Man, another great week of content here on RFD Illinois. That'll do it for the Friday show. I'm Jim Taylor.
0: I'm Rita Frazier. Have a great day.
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0: Good morning, I'm Todd Stapleton with News Center. 75 degrees. We'll have your full weather forecast coming up. Few arrests from yesterday and overnight in Fayette County. 35-year-old Robert Rutledge of Westfield, Illinois, was arrested on a failure to appear warrant. Rutledge was released. 30-year-old Daniel Quainter of Windsor was arrested on a pending charge of driving on revoked license. Quainter was released. 51-year-old Shelley Ream of Chaubonnier was arrested on pending charges of obstructing justice and domestic battery. Ream remains in the Fayette County Jail. We have a chance of showers and thunderstorms again today. Our forecast calls for a chance of showers and thunderstorms, but we'll otherwise see partly sunny skies with a high of 89, then a chance of a shower or storm tonight with a low of 73. Saturday will be a bit hotter with a slight chance of a shower or storm in the afternoon, but with temperatures in the lower 90s, heat index readings expected at better than 100. We are expecting cooler weather to arrive around the middle of next week. For a long time now, folks have talked about the big difference in gas prices between just about every town around the area compared to Effingham. But in a summer when prices have spiked at times to nearly $5 per gallon, it has become even more noticeable. As of Thursday afternoon, GasBuddy.com listed the best gas price in Vandalia at $3.87 per gallon, while the best price in Effingham was $3.49 per gallon, a difference of 38 cents per gallon. Talking on our podcast, talking about Vandalia, Mayor Doug Knable says it is a concern and it does seem to be driven by a competitive market in Effingham.
1: Yeah, obviously it's a concern. I mean, when we've talked about this, I mean, again, I can't tell you I have, the answer as to why. I mean, other than I can say it's competition driven. And what I have been told from people that are in the industry that, when you look at Effingham, there's usually one or two companies that push the envelope and that will drive the prices down. I'm not going to mention them, but I mean, if you drive around, I mean, if you ask people in Effingham, they'll tell you which, convenience stores those are. And so the others have to react. And so it's cheaper to the consumer, but has to have a significant impact on the C-store operator.
0: As has been discussed in the past, the city doesn't have any type of say or influence in any way over gas prices. We'll hear more from Mayor Knable on the matter coming up on Monday. You can also check out this week's full podcast on our website at VandaliaRadio.com and under the podcast tab. With the school year getting started in less than a month, the programs Tools for School and Backpack to School are just around the corner. Gail DiPaolo says they really enjoy the opportunity to help out kids with the Backpack to School program.
2: And in the surrounding towns in Fayette County, it's an exciting time for kids because it's back to school. And this Backpack to School event, we hope to get the kids enthused about going back to school with their new supplies, with the new backpack, come out for an evening, a couple of hours of fun and activities, and then get a good start to school.
0: And Judy Wadsmith says so many of the students really enjoy getting to shop for their school supplies at Tools for School.
3: Our kids really, the smaller ones especially, like it because they get to shop. They get to pick out their own things that they want. And that seems to be a big deal with those little kids, the younger ones, the ones that are in grade school. Junior high also likes to do theirs that way, too. They like to pick out their own folders and their own notebooks and that kind of stuff. So it works all the way around. It's just a time that they really like to come and do it. And we go, whereas backpacks only go one night, we go Wednesday through Saturday.
0: Tools for School over those four dates, Wednesday, August 5th from 4 to 7, Thursday, August 6th, and Friday, August 7th from 10 to 5 both days, and then 9 to 11 on Saturday, August 8th, all at St. James Lutheran Church. Backpack to School is on Wednesday, August 5th from 4 to 6 p.m. at First United Methodist Church Family Center at 4th and Main in Vandalia. News Center time is 6:37. 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
0: A bipartisan group of senators introduced legislation that would fast-track a floor vote on Social Security's looming insolvency using an independent board to draft a starting plan Congress could no longer easily ignore. More than 70 million Americans receive Social Security benefits. The 2026 Social Security Board of Trustees report found the retirement trust fund will be depleted in 2032, triggering an automatic 22% cut to benefits. That cut could cut payouts for the 2.1 million Illinois retirees receiving benefits by more than $500 per month. Among the sponsors is Illinois Senior U.S. Senator Dick Durbin, who spoke at length on the intention behind the Protecting Retirement Opportunities and Maintaining Income Security for Everyone, or PROMISE Act.
5: Under our proposal, the Independent Bipartisan Social Security Advisory Board would collect public input and send a proposal to Congress that would keep the trust fund for Social Security solvent for 50 years at least.
0: Congress would be forced to amend and vote on the bill within 100 hours of receiving it, bypassing an action that has left the retirement fund just 6 years from depletion. The retiring Senator Durbin, along with two other senators, will not be in the Senate to see whether either plan succeeds. A ballot measure in front of Missouri voters next month could further expand the state's disparity of individual taxes when compared to its neighbor across the Mississippi River in Illinois. The measure, which will present on ballots in the state's primary election August 4th, proposes an amendment to the Missouri Constitution that would phase out income tax entirely. Andrew Wilford, who's director of state policy at the National Taxpayers Union Foundation, explained the ballot measure would allow that the state legislature could eliminate income tax by raising other revenue sources, such as increasing sales tax.
6: Missouri has a top tax rate of about 4.7%. A few years ago, that was relatively low for the region, but a lot of the state's neighbors have cut taxes pretty significantly in the intervening years.
0: Bryce Hill, who's Senior Director of Fiscal and Economic Analysis for the Illinois Policy Institute, noted that there's a larger trend and Missouri is following other states' leads.
7: Many states started this process after the COVID-19 pandemic. Illinois did not have that luxury.
0: According to YouGov polling, the ballot measure would just narrowly pass if the electorate vote along the lines of their findings. Illinois Secretary of State Alexei Janulius is highlighting an auto insurance reform bill. Janulius says the legislation would give Illinois regulators the authority to review and challenge excessive insurance rate increases.
8: When signed, this legislation will finally bring long overdue transparency, accountability, and consumer protection to Illinois' insurance marketplace.
0: The measure would require insurers to provide at least 30 days notice before increasing auto insurance renewal premiums by more than 10%, ban excessive insurance rates that don't reflect actual driving risk, and prevent insurers from shifting out-of-state disaster losses onto Illinois drivers. The bill is awaiting Governor Pritzker's signature. A central Illinois lawmaker and her husband are pleading not guilty to federal charges. State Representative Carol Ammons and her husband, Champaign County Clerk Aaron Ammons, were indicted earlier this month on charges of wire fraud and conspiracy to obstruct justice. Federal prosecutors say the Urbana Democrat devised a scheme to defraud the state of Illinois, its taxpayers, and donors and contributors to her campaign from 2017 through June of 2025. allegations include directing state grant money to her daughter, taking kickbacks on bogus campaign expenses, and lying to the FBI. The couple entered a not guilty plea yesterday. News Center time is 6:42. 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
12: I'm Jeff Daly on the Cromwell Ag Radio Network. The House Budget Committee favorably reported a $95 billion Reconciliation 3.0 package that would provide up to $12 billion in farm aid, $10 billion for the GOP signature Save America Act, and a total of $73 billion for the war with Iran. At the markup yesterday, Republicans rejected 14 Democrat-proposed amendments on party-line votes. Democrats on the panel sought to reverse cuts to the Supplemental Nutrition Assistance Program and Medicaid in the nearly one-year-old Big Beautiful Bill Act. Another amendment targeted Trump administration tariffs, and one would have made the expired Affordable Care Act tax credits permanent. The individual authorizing committees still have to determine how the funds will be distributed. Representative Shamari C. Figures of Alabama introduced the Tariff Impacted Farmer Support Act of 26. It would provide $15 billion in farm aid to cotton, peanuts, soybeans, corn, and poultry producers. The bill would use funds from the Commodity Credit Corporation. Finally, Representative Dan Newhouse says the timing might finally be right for Congress to advance ag labor reform after years of stalled efforts. I'm Jeff Daly on the Cromwell Ag Radio Network.
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0: 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Online condolences may be expressed at HoltonFileFH.com. Once again, that's funeral services for 73-year-old David G. Hunter of Alma. Memorial service for 80-year-old Sherry M. Henson of Mulberry Grove will be held at 11 o'clock Monday at 8th Day Venue in Vandalia. Visitation will be from 10 until 11 prior to service at 8th Day Venue. Celebration of life will immediately follow. Memorials may be made to the Alzheimer's Association or the Parkinson's Foundation. Online condolences may be expressed at HoltonFileFH.com. Once again, that's funeral services for 80-year-old Sherry M. Henson of Mulberry Grove. News Center Time, 647. Obituary information brought to you in part this hour by Holton File Funeral Home.
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0: 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Today, we recognize area athletes, teams, top games, and the best moments from the winter 2025-26 boys basketball, girls basketball, and wrestling seasons. 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We will be at the midway point of our Best Of. We'll have our Best Of for spring coming up next Friday, and then our overall Best Of coming up on Friday, July 31st. That's a look at news and sports during this 6:30 News Center. I'm Todd Stapleton. News Center time is 6:49. We'll check weather up next.
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0: For today, we do have a chance of showers and thunderstorms. Otherwise, partly sunny today with a high of 89. Tonight, chance of showers and storms with a low of 73. Chance of a shower or storm in the afternoon on Saturday. Otherwise, sunny with a high of 91 and heat index values as high as 102 on Saturday. It is 75 degrees in downtown Vandalia.

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1: Mitch Anthony here with today's Daily Dose. There are two countries in the Mideast that border one another. Both countries have large sheep and mutton industries. Even though both countries' terrain and landscape are essentially the same, one of these countries' sheep industry prospers while the other country's industry struggles. Industry experts wondered how this could be. When they studied the two industries, they could find only one difference. In one country, the shepherd walks in front of the sheep. In the other country, the shepherd walks behind the sheep. The nation that prospers is the country where the shepherds walk in front. They lead their sheep instead of driving them. Sheep can wander occasionally for better grass or water and catch up later with the flock. These sheep have initiative and, as a result, are healthier and fatter. In the country where they drive the herd, the sheep are hit over the head with one step out of pattern. Some sheep become so lethargic that they can stand in grass 2 feet high and not eat. The obvious lesson here is that leaders get much better results than drivers, pushers, and coercive-type managers. If there's no one following, you are not a leader, no matter what your resume says. 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

0: Good morning, I'm Todd Stapleton with News Center 77 Degrees. We'll have your full weather forecast coming up. Few arrests from yesterday and overnight in Fayette County. 35-year-old Robert Rutledge of Westfield, Illinois, was arrested on a failure to appear warrant. Rutledge was released. 30-year-old Daniel Quainter of Windsor was arrested on a pending charge of driving while license revoked. Quainter was released. 51-year-old Shelley Ream of Chaubonnier was arrested on pending charges of obstructing justice and domestic battery. Ream remains in the Fayette County Jail. We have a chance of showers and thunderstorms again today. Our forecast for today calls for a chance of showers and thunderstorms, but we'll otherwise see partly sunny skies with a high of 89, then a chance of a shower or storm tonight with a low of 73. Saturday will be a bit hotter with a slight chance of a shower or storm in the afternoon. Temperatures in the lower 90s, heat index readings expected at better than 100. We're expecting cooler weather to arrive around the middle of next week. For a long time now, folks have talked about the big difference in gas prices between just about every town around the area compared to Effingham. But in a summer when prices have spiked at times to nearly $5 per gallon, it's become even more noticeable. As of Thursday afternoon, GasBuddy.com listed the best gas price in Vandalia at $3.87 per gallon, while the best price in Effingham was $3.49 per gallon, a difference of 38 cents per gallon. Talking on our podcast, talking about Vandalia, Mayor Doug Knable says it is a concern and it does seem to be driven by a competitive market in Effingham.
1: Yeah, obviously it's a concern. I mean, when we've talked about this, I mean, again, I can't tell you I have, the answer as to why. I mean, other than I can say it's competition driven. And what I have been told from people that are in the industry that, when you look at Effingham, there's usually one or two companies that push the envelope and that will drive the prices down. I'm not going to mention them, but I mean, if you drive around, I mean, if you ask people in Effingham, they'll tell you which, convenience stores those are. And so the others have to react. And so it's cheaper to the consumer, but I'm sure has to have a significant impact on the C-store operator.

0: and in the surrounding towns in Fayette County. It's an exciting time for kids because it's back to school. And this Backpack to School event, we hope to get the kids enthused about going back to school with their new supplies, with the new backpack, come out for an evening, a couple of hours of fun and activities, and then get a good start to school.
1: And Judy Wadsmith says so many of the students really enjoy getting to shop for their school supplies at Tools for School.
2: Our kids really, the smaller ones especially, like it because they get to shop. They get to pick out their own things that they want. And that seems to be a big deal with those little kids, the younger ones, the ones that are in grade school. Junior high also likes to do theirs that way, too. They like to pick out their own folders and their own notebooks and that kind of stuff. So it works all the way around that it's just a time that they really like to come and do it. And we go, whereas backpacks only go one night, we go Wednesday through Saturday.
1: Tools for Schools is over those four dates, Wednesday, August 5th from 4 to 7, Thursday, August 6th, and Friday, August 7th from 10 to 5, both of those days, and then 9 to 11 on Saturday, August 8th, all at St. James Lutheran Church, 727 West Gallatin Street in Vandalia. Backpack to School is on Wednesday, August 5th from 4 to 6. That's at First United Methodist Church Family Center, 4th and Main Streets in Vandalia. News Center Time, 737. 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
11: Mark your calendar for Sheldon Pub Schulte's Bailey Fest 2 and raffle coming up on Saturday, July 18th from 3 to 7 p.m. at the Fayette County Fairgrounds in Brownstown. There will be live entertainment provided by South of 16. There will be food trucks on site and a cash bar. There will be over $17,000 in cash given away in the raffle. There will be over 20 firearms up for deck of card drawings. All proceeds go to Darren Bailey for governor, and Darren Bailey will be in attendance for the event. Tickets will go fast for this event, so contact PUP today for tickets at 618-267-0572. At 618-267-0572. At Sheldon PUP Schulte's Bailey Fest 2 and raffle coming up on Saturday, July 18th at the Fayette County Fairgrounds in Brownstown. This ad paid for by Sheldon PUP Schulte.
1: A bipartisan group of U.S. senators introduced legislation that would fast-track a floor vote on Social Security's looming insolvency using an independent board to draft a starting plan Congress could no longer easily ignore. More than 70 million Americans receive Social Security benefits. The 2026 Social Security Board of Trustees report found the retirement trust fund will be depleted in 2032, triggering an automatic 22% cut to benefits. That cut would cut payouts for the 2.1 million retirees receiving benefits by more than $500 per month. Among the sponsors is Illinois senior U.S. Senator Dick Durbin, who spoke at length on the intention behind the Protecting Retirement Opportunities and Maintaining Income Security for Everyone, or PROMISE Act.
5: Under our proposal, the independent bipartisan Social Security Advisory Board would collect public input and send a proposal to Congress that would keep the trust fund for Social Security solvent for 50 years at least.
1: Congress would be forced to amend and vote on the bill within 100 hours of receiving it, bypassing an action that left the retirement trust fund 6 years from depletion. The retiring Durbin, along with two other senators, will not be in the Senate to see whether either plan succeeds. A ballot measure in front of Missouri voters next month could further expand the state's disparity of individual taxes when compared to its neighbor across the Mississippi River in Illinois. The measure, which will be present on ballots in the state's primary election August 4th, proposes an amendment to the Missouri Constitution that would phase out income tax entirely. Andrew Wilford, who's director of the state policy at the National Taxpayers Union Foundation, explained the ballot measure would allow the state legislature to eliminate income tax by raising other revenue sources, such as an increase to sales tax.
8: Missouri has a top tax rate of about 4.7%. A few years ago, that was relatively low for the region, but a lot of the state's neighbors have cut taxes pretty significantly in the intervening years.
1: Bryce Hill, who's senior director of fiscal and economic analysis for the Illinois Policy Institute, noted there's a larger trend and Missouri is following other states' lead.
9: Many states started this process after the COVID-19 pandemic. Illinois did not have that luck.
1: According to YouGov polling, the ballot measure could just narrowly pass if the votes along the lines of their findings. Illinois Secretary of State Alexei Janulius is highlighting an auto insurance reform bill. Janulius says that the legislation would give Illinois regulators the authority to review and challenge excessive insurance rate increases.
12: When signed, this legislation will finally bring long overdue transparency, accountability, and consumer protection to Illinois' insurance marketplace.
1: The measure would require insurers to provide at least 30 days' notice before increasing auto insurance renewal premiums by more than 10%, ban excessive insurance rates that don't reflect actual driving risk, and prevent insurers from shifting out-of-state disaster losses onto Illinois drivers. The bill is awaiting Governor Pritzker's signature. A central Illinois lawmaker and her husband are pleading not guilty to federal charges. State Representative Carol Ammons and her husband, Champaign County Clerk Aaron Ammons, were indicted earlier this month on charges of wire fraud and conspiracy to obstruct justice. Federal prosecutors say the Urbana Democrat devised a scheme to defraud the state of Illinois, its taxpayers, and donors and contributors to her campaign fund between 2017 and June of 2025. Allegations include directing state grant money to her daughter, taking kickbacks on bonus campaign expenses, and lying to the FBI. The couple entered a not guilty plea yesterday. Illinois' unemployment rate remains steady. The state's Department of Employment Security says the state's jobless rate last month was 5.1%, unchanged from May. Non-farm payroll jobs were up for a fourth consecutive month, increasing by 1,500 in June. News Center time is 7:43. 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
16: I'm Jeff Alley on the Cromwell Ag Radio Network. Projections for the farm economy next year are no better than farmers have experienced this year. In fact, the latest projections suggest next year will extend the past several years of high inflation and low commodity prices. American Farm Bureau Federation President Zippy Duvall sent a letter yesterday to congressional leaders in support of market relief. Cumulative uncovered losses across the farm economy exceed $12 billion and are being felt across many sectors of U.S. agriculture. The latest market intel from the American Farm Bureau Federation suggests that farmers will lose this year $31 billion, and next year they forecast will lose $32 billion. The intel says corn losses are projected to increase from $131 an acre this year to $167 an acre next year. Soybean losses projected to increase from $80 an acre to $138 an acre. Wheat losses from $114 this year to $145 next year. Cotton losses are expected to expand from $342 an acre this year to $406 an acre next year. And as for specialty crop growers, looking for additional losses into 2027. I'm Jeff Nally.
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1: 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Visitation will be 1 hour prior to services on Saturday at the church. Online condolences may be expressed at HoltonFileFH.com. Once again, that's funeral services for 73-year-old David G. Hunter of Alma. Memorial service for 80-year-old Sherry M. Henson of Mulberry Grove will be held at 11 o'clock Monday at 8th Day Venue in Vandalia. Visitation will be from 10 until 11 on Monday at 8th Day Venue. Celebration of life will immediately follow. In lieu of flowers, memorials may be made to Alzheimer's Association or the Parkinson's Foundation. Online condolences may be expressed at HoltonFileFH.com. Once again, that's funeral services for 80-year-old Sherry M. Henson of Mulberry Grove. News Center time is 7:49. Obituary information brought to you in part this hour by Holton File Funeral Home.
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1: 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That's a look at news and sports during this 7:30 News Center. I'm Todd Stapleton. 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
1: For today, we do have a chance of showers and thunderstorms, otherwise partly sunny with a high of 89. Tonight, there's a chance of a shower or storm. We'll see a low of 73. Chance of a shower or thunderstorm in the afternoon on Saturday, otherwise sunny with a high of 91. Heat index values as high as 102. It is 77 degrees in downtown Vandalia.
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0: with delightful, delicious, sugar-free Del Mar Mills. Del Mar the Thrill Mills, whatever his name is. Good old Del Mar will be with us next.
1: Good morning, Chevrolet Vandalia.
0: Good morning, Dielmar. That's one of my many names for you, Dielmar. Do you like that?
1: A lot of the names. You've had a lot of names for me over the years.
0: Yeah.
1: You know what?
0: Dielmar, Dalmar, Dormar.
1: Oh, I've heard that one.
0: Wheelmar.
1: A whole bunch of them I didn't even know about. But
0: there's another thing you don't know about. Delmar, did you know that toilets usually flush in E-flat?
1: Really?
0: Did you know that? Well, another weird bathroom fun fact, most toilets flush in a certain key. Try listening for the key of E-flat next time you flush your toilet at home.
1: Huh. Yeah, I might have to pull that up, just Google that, just so I can hear it here, and then go home to confirm that it's flushing properly, is my thought.
0: E-flat.
1: I bet you there's not many plumbers know that one.
0: Oh, they probably are the ones that discovered it. You imagine how many times they have to flush?
1: Well, and you gotta make fun of it, you know. You gotta have fun with life and work, and so it could be they're in there going me, you know, and stuff like that. And,
0: we had a urinal at a radio station I worked at in Terre Haute, and it made a noise every time you flushed. It went, and David Coverdale came in there. Your Lou hums in the key of E.
1: Huh. That's crazy.
0: So that was a urinal. That wasn't even the toilet.
1: Huh. That is crazy. Well, it's good. A little fun fact. I like that. Another fun fact, it's Friday. So that's good. Everybody smile a little bit. I know there's going to be some kind of warmer weather. The temperatures aren't so bad, but I guess it's with the heat index that really heats up.
0: It's the humidity that's going to get you. It makes your glasses steam up.
1: Yep, you're right. I mean, even just like, you know, me trying to drive here this morning, just it's like, wow, you know, I don't park in the garage most of the time. And it takes a little bit, you know, for it to kind of get the windows where it's safe to drive. So that's your tip. Go ahead and get your vehicle started a little early and get that air conditioning rocking and rolling, kind of help clear the windows off. But I will say, we've got some, I was sitting there driving on the way to town this morning. I'm like, man, this is still yard sale time of the year, you know. And I was sitting there thinking of all the inexpensive stuff that we have, you know, and I was thinking, you know, it kind of goes together a little bit. Like I was mentioning that the other day, that 2010 Chevrolet Silverado crew cab, four-wheel drive, so some of the market, $8,300. 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
0: Maybe.
1: So, I mean, those are gonna equate out to a lower monthly payment, and we got a plethora of 2019, 20, 21, Chevy Equinox.
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1: You got a bunch of those in that you could stop down and take a look at in the premier packages as well. 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Happy Friday, buddy.
0: Bye-bye.
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0: Lunchbox 20 and Unwell, and it's Liz and Chris, and it's finally Friday morning.
1: Yeah, baby.
0: Was this week like extra long for us?
1: Yes, it was.
0: I don't know why it felt so long. Hey, what kind of dirt do you have today, Liz?
1: Well, Erling finally takes up Tom's invitation.
0: Oh.
1: It's coming up.
0: All right, that's coming up in about 10 minutes. Now it's the Plain White Tees, and hey there, Delilah.

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We just want to make you smile. From Vandalia, this is WPMB.

0: just might.
1: It's Bruno Mars, It Just Might, and it's Liz and Chris. Friday morning, it's time for the dirt now, and here's Liz.
2: Well, Brittany posted another odd Instagram post that people are claiming are plans for a baby, but I'm not sure. The nonsensical caption reads in part, "I have someone unbelievably beautiful I want to introduce you to," with images that could suggest a baby, but could also mean a line of baby clothes, a grandchild, or even a new artist.
1: Oh.
2: And a man was arrested yesterday for breaking into the Today Show studio. He reportedly yelled a racial slur at Craig Melvin before security detained him. He's been charged with a whole lot of hate crimes, and the security guard who let him in has been fired.
1: Oh.
2: And Norway soccer star Erling Haaland has now accepted Tom Holland's dinner invitation. After Erling saw Tom talking about the diss on Jimmy Fallon, he posted dinner invitation accepted. A little late, just name the place. Tom jokingly described the diss as a humbling experience. And that's your dirt.
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5: 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For today, we do have a chance of showers and thunderstorms, otherwise partly sunny with a high of 89. Tonight, chance of showers and storms, a low 73. Chance of a shower or thunderstorm in the afternoon on Saturday, otherwise sunny with a high of 91. 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
7: This is severe weather season. Severe thunderstorms and tornadoes can develop rapidly. 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We'll bring you the latest forecasts from the National Weather Service and current radar reports. 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

0: It's Brittany and Toxic, and it's Liz and Chris. Well, one major movie out in theaters across America this weekend. It's The Odyssey. I think you've seen the ads on TV for this. The classic story is back in theaters. We follow the Greek hero Odysseus, who's trying to get back to Ithaca after the Trojan War, and it does not go well as angry gods wipe out his crew. Back home, his wife and son try to defend their palace, starring Matt Damon, Tom Holland, Zendaya, Robert Pattinson, and a host of other huge stars. I mean, the star power is unbelievable. It's rated R, getting excellent reviews. I mean, the critics love this movie. Number one last weekend was Moana. That's over. Yes. The only question is, how much money will The Odyssey make this weekend? It's going to be a lot, but we don't know exactly how much. We'll let you know on Monday.
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0: It's Hosier and Too Sweet, and it's Liz and Chris.
1: You know, we hear all these things about lotteries and how much money you can win. Like, I've seen it all over the news that Mega Millions is up to, what, $672 million?
0: That's a lot of money.
1: Yeah, no kidding. It's the 10th largest prize in the lottery's history.
0: Wow.
1: The odds of winning are like 1 in 290 million, though.
0: Is that all?
1: Yeah. You know, I don't think that I need that much money. I can't wrap my brain around $670 million. I mean, I take it, but I don't think, I mean, $100,000 would make a huge difference in my life.
0: Oh, yeah.
1: I mean, I just like to be able to fill up my gas tank without crying, well, you know?
0: Yeah,

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0: It's music from Leona Lewis. It is going to be a big sports weekend because the World Cup final is coming up on Sunday. And how much are those tickets going for? Well, entry level seats, they say 7,800 to over 9,000. But if you want the top seats, some people are asking a price of a house, like $200,000. Not that they're selling at that price, but that is what people are asking. It is a big game against Spain and Argentina on Sunday. 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
4: I'm Todd Stapleton, WPMB Weather. 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For today, we do have a chance of showers and thunderstorms. Otherwise, partly sunny with a high of 89. Tonight, chance of showers and storms, a low 73. Chance of a shower or thunderstorm in the afternoon on Saturday. Otherwise, sunny with a high of 91. 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

0: may not know this, but today is a World Emoji Day, and the next batch of emojis includes a cracked smiling face, a pickle, a meteor, and a new thumbs sign, so there will be more to choose from as they actually release several new emojis, so you'll have to check those out today.
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0: We're all waiting for those official wedding photos from Taylor Swift and Travis Kelce's wedding at Madison Square Garden. Can't wait to see the wedding dress because it's Couture Dior, Christian Dior. That is going to be very stunning. And a bride is always so beautiful on their wedding day. So we just cannot wait for that. Coming up, we've got music from Charlie Puth and Rachel Planton.
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3: Let's check the markets down the RFD Radio Network. I'm Jim Taylor. Corn, beans, and Chicago wheat all slightly higher. September corn up half a penny, 441 and three quarters. December corn up half a penny, 464 and a half. And March corn up one quarter, 479 and three quarters. August beans up three and three quarters, 1198 and three quarters. September beans up four and three quarters, 1190. November beans up four and a quarter, 1199 and a quarter. September Chicago wheat up a penny, 675 and three quarters. September KC wheat is up five and a quarter, 721 and three quarters. August bean meal down 330, 319.60. August bean oil up 245, 7488. Livestock trade. August feeders up 17 cents, 346.77. August live cattle down 82 cents, 226.25. August lean hogs up half a dollar, $100.80. Energy markets, September Brent crude oil up 261, 86.85.

0: This music from Alex Warren and Ordinary. It is no ordinary weekend, right? Because we've got the final of the World Cup coming up on Sunday, Argentina versus Spain. This is going to be fun to watch. I've kind of been getting into the World Cup because it's been so much fun. 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
5: I'm Todd Stapleton, WPMB Weather. 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For today, we do have a chance of showers and thunderstorms, otherwise partly sunny with a high of 89. Tonight, chance of showers and storms, a low 73. Chance of a shower or thunderstorm in the afternoon on Saturday, otherwise sunny with a high of 91. 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
8: This is severe weather season. Severe thunderstorms and tornadoes can develop rapidly. 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We'll bring you the latest forecasts from the National Weather Service and current radar reports. 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
0: 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Some great music to kick off the weekend. This is Miles Smith and Stargazing.

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0: know you can count on us to play your favorites. Bruno Mars with Lady Gaga. That is Die with a Smile. And I got to see him perform that on his Romantic tour. Such a great performance. Something special about him sitting at the piano and performing that song. It was memorable.
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We are just waiting for these official wedding photos. Come on now, I want to see that dress. Right now, it's Taylor Swift, The Fate of Ophelia.

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0: to be one of the greatest love songs of all time from a movie, the original Top Gun, Take My Breath Away, Berlin. I'm Andrea Jackson. We've got the latest in tech trends. Engineers create the Phantom Twist, a drone that spins up to 25 times per second, making it nearly invisible to the human eye. Previous efforts to create invisible drones focused on blending them into their surroundings didn't work, but this effort is working. That is pretty amazing, right? And I can't imagine what that will do for technology as far as military and other advantages to having a drone like that. So that is the new kid on the block. That is the latest in tech trends. We will have more on Monday.
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3: I'm Todd Stapleton, WPMB Weather. 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For today, we do have a chance of showers and thunderstorms, otherwise partly sunny with a high of 89. Tonight, chance of showers and storms, a low 73. Chance of a shower or thunderstorm in the afternoon on Saturday, otherwise sunny with a high of 91. 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

0: 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Don't worry, we'll never leave you. 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

0: That is music from Boys to Men. And I got to tell you, a lot of weddings going on right now. When it comes to a marriage proposal, what is the thing that the man typically worries about the most? Well, getting rejected would be at the top of the list. That would be no good thing, right? Other top fears include finding the right words, pressure to be perfect, and the cost of the ring. And don't forget about the cost of the wedding. Those costs have gone up as well.
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6: 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All day. 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

0: know you can count on us to play your favorites. That is music from Ella Langley and Choose in Texas. We've gone country for just a couple of minutes because it is one of the biggest hits of the year. And you have to admit, after the first time you hear the song, you kind of start singing along with it because it's so much fun. And that's what music should do. It should make us smile when we hear it, right? And then we smile and think, hey, I'm loving that song. I want to hear it again. Well, I've got some more of that type of music on the way too. I've got some Madonna, Vogue, Kelly Clarkson, and music from Toto, Africa.
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2: 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I'm Dolores Yonke. Well, will we stay higher going into the weekend? September corn up 2.25, 4.43¾. And December's up 2.5, 4.66½. March up 2¾, 4.82¼. August soybeans up 7¾, 12.02¾. November up 8¼, 12.03¼. January up 8, 12.17½. September wheat up 6½, 6.81¼. KC up 13½ at 7:30. Livestock, August lean hogs up $1.45, 101.72. August live cattle down 2.27. 224.80, and August feeders are down 60 cents at an even 346 bucks. 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

I'm Todd Stapleton with News Center. We have a chance of showers and thunderstorms today. We'll see a high of 89. Slight chance of a shower or storm coming up tonight, the low 73, and also a slight chance of a shower or storm tomorrow, Saturday, with a high of 91. Heat index values is high.

0: and it does seem to be driven by a competitive market in Effingham.
1: Yeah, obviously it's a concern. I mean, we've talked about this. I mean, again, I can't tell you I have, the answer as to why. I mean, other than I can say it's competition driven. And what I have been told from people that are in the industry that, when you look at Effingham, there's usually one or two companies that push the envelope and that will drive the prices down. I'm not going to mention them, but I mean, if you drive around, I mean, if you ask people in Effingham, they'll tell you which, convenience stores those are. And so the others have to react. And so it's cheaper to the consumer, but has to have a significant impact on the C-store operator.
0: Been discussed in the past, the city doesn't have any type of say or influence in any way over the gas prices. We will hear more from Mayor Knable on the matter coming up on Monday. Also, you can check out the full this week's podcast on our website at VandaliaRadio.com and under the podcast tab. With the school year getting started in less than a month, the programs Tools for School and Backpack to School are just around the corner. Gail DiPaolo says they really enjoy the opportunity to help out kids with the Backpack to School program.
2: And in the surrounding towns in Fayette County, it's an exciting time for kids because it's back to school. And this Backpack to School event, we hope to get the kids enthused about going back to school with their new supplies, with the new backpack, come out for an evening, a couple of hours of fun and activities, and then get a good start to school.
0: And Judy Wathmus says so many of the students really enjoy getting to shop for their school supplies at Tools for School.
3: Our kids really, the smaller ones especially, like it because they get to shop. They get to pick out their own things that they want. And that seems to be a big deal with those little kids, the younger ones, the ones that are in grade school. Junior high also likes to do theirs that way, too. They like to pick out their own folders and their own notebooks and that kind of stuff. So it works all the way around. It's just a time that they really like to come and do it. And we go, whereas backpacks only go one night, we go Wednesday through Saturday.
0: Tools for School is over four dates, Wednesday, August 5th from 4 to 7, Thursday, August 6th, and Friday, August 7th, both days 10 to 5, and 9 to 11 on Saturday, August 8th, all at St. James Lutheran Church in Vandalia. Backpack to School is on Wednesday, August 5th from 4 to 6 p.m. It's at First United Methodist Church Family Center at 4th and Main in Vandalia. A bipartisan group of senators introduced legislation that would fast-track a floor vote on Social Security's looming insolvency using an independent board to draft a starting plan that Congress could no longer easily ignore. More than 70 million Americans receive Social Security benefits. The 2026 Social Security Board of Trustees report found the retirement trust fund will be depleted in 2032, triggered an automatic 22% cut to benefits. That cut could cut payouts for the 2.1 million Illinois retirees receiving benefits by more than $500 a month. Among the sponsors in Illinois is senior U.S. Senator Dick Durbin, who spoke at length on the intention behind the Protecting Retirement Opportunities and Maintaining Income Security for Everyone, or PROMISE Act.
4: Under our proposal, the independent bipartisan Social Security Advisory Board would collect public input and send a proposal to Congress that would keep the trust fund for Social Security solvent for 50 years.
0: Congress would be forced to amend and vote on the bill within 100 hours of receiving it, bypassing an action that has left the retirement trust fund 6 years from depletion. The retiring Senator Durbin, along with two other senators, will not be in the Senate to see whether either plan succeeds. A ballot measure in front of Missouri voters next month could further expand the state's disparity of individual taxes when compared to its neighbor across the Mississippi River in Illinois. The measure, which will present on ballots in the state's primary election on August 4th, proposes an amendment to the Missouri Constitution that would phase out income tax entirely. Andrew Wilford, who's director of state policy at the National Taxpayers Union Foundation, explained the ballot measure would allow the state legislature to eliminate income tax by raising other

0: revenue sources, just as an increase to sales tax.
1: Missouri has a top tax rate of about 4.7%. A few years ago, that was relatively low for the region, but a lot of the state's neighbors have cut taxes.
0: Bryce Hill, who's a senior director of fiscal and economic analyst for the Illinois Policy Institute, noted there's a larger trend and Missouri is following other states' trends.
2: Many states started this process after the COVID-19 pandemic. Illinois did not have that luxury.
0: According to YouGov polling, the ballot measure would just narrowly pass if the electorate vote hangs along the lines of their findings. Illinois Secretary of State Alexei Janulius is highlighting an auto insurance reform bill. Janulius says the legislation would give Illinois regulators the authority to review and challenge excessive insurance rates increase.
3: When signed, this legislation will finally bring long overdue transparency, accountability, and consumer protection to Illinois' insurance marketplace.
0: The measure would require insurers to provide at least 30 days notice before increasing auto insurance renewal premiums by more than 10%, ban excessive insurance rates that don't reflect actual driving risk, and prevent insurers from shifting out-of-state disaster losses onto Illinois drivers. The bill is awaiting Governor Pritzker's signature. A central Illinois lawmaker and her husband are pleading not guilty to federal charges. State Representative Carol Ammons and her husband, Champaign County Clerk Aaron Ammons, were indicted earlier this month on charges of wire fraud and conspiracy to obstruct justice. Federal prosecutors say the Urbana Democrat devised a scheme to defraud the state of Illinois, its taxpayers and donors and contributors to her campaign from 2017 through June of 2025. Allegations include directing state grant money to her daughter, taking kickbacks on bogus campaign expenses, and lying to the FBI. The couple entered a not guilty plea yesterday. We'll check obituary information up next.
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0: For the rest of today, we do have a chance of showers and thunderstorms, otherwise partly sunny with a high of 89 today. Tonight, there is a chance of a shower or storm. We'll see a low of 73. Chance of a shower or storm in the afternoon on Saturday, otherwise sunny skies with a high of 91 and heat index values as high as 102. 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

0: Is music from Olivia Dean, Man I Need. Kind of a nice vibe there, right? Kind of nice to mix up the music, a little jazzy, a little relaxing. We need that on a Friday. 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
1: Might be on your list to go see it this weekend. We're talking about Toy Story 5, and Taylor Swift is part of the soundtrack. I Knew It, I Knew You, that she wrote with Randy Newman. So check it out. Here it is now from the movie.

0: 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It's not coincidence or happenstance. It's strategically planned music programmed by real human beings. Why do we do it?
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0: makes you feel better if you're feeling a little down. Dancing actually makes you feel better, and this is backed by science. One session of dancing, or maybe a few minutes of dancing, elevates so much in your mind, in your brain, in your body chemistry. You just got to move. I'm thinking, hey, take a break, do some jumping jacks, or maybe just do some dancing. And they even suggest taking dancing classes. How fun is this?
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Got it. That is music from Benson Boone. Sorry I'm Here for Someone Else. So excited that you're listening on this Friday. It's going to be a big sports weekend. We've got the World Cup final coming up on Sunday, and that's always going to be a good time. Argentina and Spain. Can't wait to watch this one. I've had really a lot of fun. Never really been into soccer, but being here in North America with the World Cup, it has been a blast to learn more about it.

that I feel for you. So maybe we can make a we of me and you. I'ma treat you right tonight, let's make it last forever. I promise you that no one else will ever treat you better. And if you don't believe me, please see I don't need no effort. All you gotta do is flip that switch before

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0: music from Train, Drops of Jupiter. And by the way, if you ever get a chance to see Train in concert, you will have a good time. They are one of the best live concerts you can ever see. You know, the heat is on this summer. Did you know that popsicles were accidentally invented by an 11-year-old boy in San Francisco back in 1905? And I mention this because it's hot and I want a popsicle today. Are you like me? He left a glass of soda sitting outside, and by the next morning, the soda had frozen. And then he began selling new frozen treat at an amusement park in New Jersey. So there you go. Entrepreneur that discovered the popsicle.
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6: 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Tonight, chance of showers and storms, a low 73. Chance of a shower or thunderstorm in the afternoon on Saturday, otherwise sunny with a high of 91. 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

0: Music from REM and Losing My Religion. And I tell you, you're going to lose a lot of money if you want to go to the Argentina-Spain World Cup final. 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Entry-level seats start over $7,000. 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

0: There's music from Olivia Dean, So Easy to Fall in Love. And we love that sound from Olivia, don't we? So fun and just different and kind of jazzy, kind of bluesy. I mean, everything about it is magic on the radio. So I'm glad that we're playing it for you. Happy Friday, by the way. Whatever the plans are for the weekend, keep it right here. Coming up, One Direction and music from the Bengals.
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3: 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Well, we stayed higher. Gained another cent on corn in the last hour. September was up 3.25 at 444.75. December up 3.5. 467.5. March up 3.5. 483. Soybeans hanging around $12. August up 9.5. 1204.5. November up 8. $12.03. January up 7.25. 1216.75. SEP wheat up 8. 682.75. KC September wheat up 15.75. 732.25. Lean hogs for August up $1.37, 101.65. Cattle complex, though, was lower. August live down 265, 224.42. August feeders down 65, 345.95. 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

Sam Smith and Normani and Dancing with a Stranger. Sam Smith and Normani, them getting together for that recording of Dancing with a Stranger, that was almost an accident. The song originally had been envisioned to be only a Sam Smith song. It was only after being at the recording studio and Sam Smith seeing Normani at the very same studio, he went, "Hey, come over here. Let's record this together." And then it became a huge hit for the two of them, Dancing with a Stranger. I'm Carl Southcott, kicking off our Friday together, getting ready for the weekend with Shawn Mendes and Treat You Better.

0: Not only hit movie song, the Academy Award-winning song from the film K-Pop Demon Hunters, that is Hunter X and Golden. 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
4: I'm Todd Stapleton, WPMB Weather. 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For today, we do have a chance of showers and thunderstorms. Otherwise, partly sunny with a high of 89. Tonight, chance of showers and storms, a low 73. Chance of a shower or thunderstorm in the afternoon on Saturday. Otherwise, sunny with a high of 91. 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

0: That is Desiree in a song that was very definitely an inspirational hit back in the day, but through the years became known more and more as an anthem of empowerment, at least to some degree. Desiree and You Gotta Be. Most of us know it's important to stand by our partner during the rough times, but giving a mate praise when things are going well, that may strengthen your bond even more. The positive finding applies to victories large and small, so applaud your significant other for just taking out the trash as well as for a promotion. It's just a good thing to do.
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9: This is severe weather season. Severe thunderstorms and tornadoes can develop rapidly. At WKRV and WPME, we'll keep you informed when severe weather is a possibility. 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We'll bring you the latest forecasts from the National Weather Service and current radar reports. 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

0: That is Dua Lipa and Houdini with the World Cup final between Argentina and Spain on Sunday. 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
4: 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For today, we do have a chance of showers and thunderstorms, otherwise partly sunny with a high of 89. Tonight, chance of showers and storms, a low 73. Chance of a shower or thunderstorm in the afternoon on Saturday, otherwise sunny with a high of 91. 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

That is Fergie and Big Girls Don't Cry. I'm Carl Southcott wishing a happy birthday on this Friday to country singer Luke Bryan, actor David Hasselhoff, The Hoff, actress Billy Lord, Bill and Ted actor Alex Winter, actress Heather Langenkamp. If it's your birthday, have a happy one, all right? It's Genesis and That's All.

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0: Ophelia.
1: That is Taylor Swift and The Fate of Ophelia. It is that time for the hash for today. If you're thinking of heading out to the movies this weekend, here are some of the newer releases out right now. Disney's live-action redo of Moana, starring Dwayne Johnson, that's been out, as is Toy Story 5, Minions and Monsters, and Young Washington. Debuting this weekend is the Christopher Nolan epic The Odyssey, all at a theater near you.
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6: I'm Todd Stapleton, WPMB weather. 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For today, we do have a chance of showers and thunderstorms, otherwise partly sunny with a high of 89. Tonight, chance of showers and storms, a low 73. Chance of a shower or thunderstorm in the afternoon on Saturday, otherwise sunny with a high of 91. 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
7: 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Severe thunderstorms and tornadoes can develop rapidly. 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
1: You know, if you happen to love the color blue, then science knows a little something about you, maybe. 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Also, people who love blue are often intelligent, introspective, calm, and dependable. It's Miles Smith in Stargazing.

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0: How does the REO Speedwagon can't fight this feeling anymore? Now, maybe you're one who lives by the 5-second rule that says that you can safely eat anything that drops on the floor as long as it didn't rest there for longer than 5 seconds. Well, you're just making an excuse to eat an ice cream cone off the sidewalk. The fact is, it only takes a fraction of a second for bacteria to contaminate a piece of food.
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maybe you are a quidnunc, if you follow celebrity news, or maybe you're always putting your nose in other people's business. You are a quidnunc. A quidnunc is a person who seeks to know all the latest news or gossip. It's Olivia Dean and Man I Need.

0: That is Ellie Goulding and Love Me Like You Do. There are etiquette rules that you really should follow during the summer that you don't necessarily have to follow the rest of the year. For instance, you want to take off your sunglasses when meeting someone. It's not necessary for a close friend, but if you're meeting somebody new, you want to establish eye contact. And deodorant, that is compulsory. The way you care for yourself and your hygiene is a form of self-respect, but also respect for the people around you, according to etiquette experts.
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5: I'm Todd Stapleton, WPMB Weather. 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For tonight, we do have a chance of a shower or thunderstorm, otherwise mostly clear tonight with a low of 73. For tomorrow, Saturday, chance of a shower or thunderstorm, otherwise sunny with a high of 91. Heat index values as high as 102. 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

0: Pretty nice success there for the Wilson sisters. Heart, major hit for Heart, that is These Dreams. Looking at which is more addictive, chips, chocolate, french fries, or pizza? 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Here's what makes a slice so hard to resist. Fat and sugar. These are the two things we tend to crave the most. 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

0: Very dancey Bruno Mars, and I just might. Basketball Hall of Famer legendary Michael Jordan is on a trip to Europe enjoying his summer with his family. While he visited Sicily and was seen on the streets of the city, his next destination was Milan, Italy, where he met up with Bruno Mars. Yeah, the six-time NBA champion is rarely seen attending such concerts of engaging in public, which made fans even more surprised at his attendance. MJ was seen in the crowd during Mars' concert at the San Siro Stadium there. So apparently, Michael Jordan, a big fan of Bruno Mars. 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
4: I'm Todd Stapleton, WPMB Weather. 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For tonight, we do have a chance of a shower or thunderstorm, otherwise mostly clear tonight with a low of 73. For tomorrow, Saturday, chance of a shower or thunderstorm, otherwise sunny with a high of 91. Heat index values as high as 102. 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
0: Currently a major hit for Ella Langley and has been for some time now. It's Ella Langley and Choosin' Texas.

0: old.
1: 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I mean, even people who are not stereotypically stunning, they appear attractive to those they're nice to. Beyond kindness, other traits that make people seem attractive are a cooperativeness and a sense of humor, too. Don't want to forget that.
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